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0: 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This one's going to hurt you. That is Marty Stewart. We won't hurt you. It's TJ Allen. 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

0: 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We'd like to thank all you Big Dogs that helped donate. It's because of you, no child ever pays for services rendered by the facility, no matter what their economic situation is. Thank you so much for all of us here at 95.9 The Big Dog.
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9: Here's your Panhandle News Network forecast. Tonight, expect partly cloudy skies with warm and humid conditions and a low temperature of 72. Tomorrow will bring partly sunny skies along with hot and humid weather. Keep an eye out for a thunderstorm.

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1: Here's your Panhandle News Network forecast. Overnight will be mainly clear, warm, and humid with a low of 72. Moving into Wednesday, expect partly sunny skies with hot and very humid conditions. There is a chance of a thunderstorm prowling in the afternoon with a high of 90. With your exclusive 95.9 Big Dog AccuWeather forecast, I'm meteorologist Jason Caterina.

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1: What time zone am I on? 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
2: It doesn't matter. It's 5 o'clock somewhere.
1: It's always on 5 in Margaritaville, come to think of it.
2: I heard that.
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2: Yes, sir.
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1: All right. Well, that's good.
2: Stumble my way back.
1: Okay. Well, we just want to make sure you can keep it between the navigational beacons.
2: Between the buoys. I got it.
1: All right. 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
2: I'm ready. 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
1: Let's get out of here.
2: I'm gone.

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0: 95.9 The Big Dog, your home for genuine country gold. Thank God for you. It's Sawyer Brown. It's TJ Allen. Scooting on out of here for this Tuesday. Catch you guys back here tomorrow, and we'll do it all over again. Until then, Big Dogs, have a great rest of your night.
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5: Here's your Panhandle News Network forecast. Overnight will be mainly clear, warm, and humid with a low of 72. Moving into Wednesday, expect partly sunny skies with hot and very humid conditions. There is a chance of a thunderstorm prowling in the afternoon with a high of 90. With your exclusive 95.9 Big Dog AccuWeather forecast, I'm meteorologist Jason Catarina.

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6: Here's your Panhandle News Network forecast. Overnight will be mainly clear, warm, and humid with a low of 72. Moving into Wednesday, expect partly sunny skies with hot and very humid conditions. There is a chance of a thunderstorm prowling in the afternoon with a high of 90. With your exclusive 95.9 Big Dog AccuWeather forecast, I'm meteorologist Jason Catarino.

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Before she knows it, she's a brand new bride in her one-bedroom apartment, and her daddy stops by.

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2: Here's your Panhandle News Network forecast. Overnight will be mainly clear, warm, and humid with a low of 72. Moving into Wednesday, expect partly sunny skies with hot and very humid conditions. There is a chance of a thunderstorm prowling in the afternoon with a high of 90. With your exclusive 95.9 Big Dog AccuWeather forecast, I'm meteorologist Jason Catarina.

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6: Here's your Panhandle News Network forecast. Overnight will be mainly clear, warm, and humid with a low of 72. Moving into Wednesday, expect partly sunny skies with hot and very humid conditions. There is a chance of a thunderstorm prowling in the afternoon with a high of 90. 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

0: 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The Martinsburg Moose is hosting a cash bonanza to benefit Sleep in Heavenly Peace coming up Saturday, September 19th. 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
5: Here's your Panhandle News Network forecast. Overnight will be mainly clear, warm, and humid with a low of 72. Moving into Wednesday, expect partly sunny skies with hot and very humid conditions. There is a chance of a thunderstorm prowling in the afternoon with a high of 90. With your exclusive 95.9 Big Dog AccuWeather forecast, I'm meteorologist Jason Catarina.

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It's Country After Dark Classic with T.J. Allen. 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

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This song will bring those days back in less than four notes. Hey, what's with the sweatpants and the clogs anyway?

0: 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Hey, Big Dogs, the Martinsburg Bulldog Band and Band Booster present the 47th Annual MHS Band Spectacular. It's coming up Saturday, September 26th. Gates open at 2 p.m. at the Martinsburg High School Coburn Field. 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
5: Here's your Panhandle News Network forecast. Today will bring partly sunny skies, high temperatures reaching 90 degrees, and very humid conditions. Keep an eye out for a thunderstorm later in the afternoon. Tonight, expect mainly clear skies with a low of 71 degrees. It will remain warm and humid with the possibility of another thunderstorm, which could lead to flash flooding and damaging winds. With your exclusive 95.9 Big Dog AccuWeather forecast, I'm meteorologist Joe Lundberg.

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She was the fastest thing around, long and lean, every young man's dream. 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

0: 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Hey, Big Dogs, the town of Percival, Virginia hosts the annual 9/11 Remembrance Ceremony coming up Friday, September 11th, beginning at 6:30 p.m. at the First Responders Monument at 250 South Nursery Avenue. The 9/11 Monument in Percival was dedicated in 2011. 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
4: 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Brunswick trains 872 and 874 are both on time this morning. Train 878 is off to a great start, leaving Martinsburg about 625. Duffield 642. Harper's Ferry just before 7 o'clock. Brunswick 707. Point of Rocks at 717. That train pulls into Union Station just after 830. For the MTA Transit Team, I'm Austin Todd with your MARC Rail Update. We got AccuWeather.
5: Here's your Panhandle News Network forecast. Today will bring partly sunny skies, high temperatures reaching 90 degrees, and very humid conditions. Keep an eye out for a thunderstorm later in the afternoon tonight. Expect mainly clear skies with a low of 71 degrees. It will remain warm and humid with the possibility of another thunderstorm, which could lead to flash flooding and damaging winds. 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
3: News. I'm Therese Crowley. Note to the judge from the Lindsay Clancy jury. We're unable to come to a unanimous decision from five possible verdicts for the murder of her three kids. Plymouth Judge William Sullivan tells the jury, I know it's hard, 80 witnesses.
4: I'm going to ask you to go back out. Like I said, keep in mind the instructions I gave you, reviewing the evidence, and I'd ask you to resume your deliberations at this time.
3: Treasury Secretary Scott Bessent on his plans to put the economic screws to Iran.
5: We are going to economically asphyxiate this regime. And as President Trump said, the reason the MOU did not work, they were not ready for a deal. Mm-hmm. My job is to make sure that they want to have a deal.
3: At the G20 summit in North Carolina, President Trump meets oil executives about bringing prices down. 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
6: 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Checking in on the MARC train system, Brunswick train 872 is leaving Duffield's at 518, Brunswick 540, Point of Rocks 551, expected arrival in Washington.

0: Washington is around 7:10. Train 874 is leaving Martinsburg at 5:25. Duffield's 5:43. Brunswick 6:08. That train is arriving in Washington around 7:35. And finally, train 878 is leaving Martinsburg at 6:25. For the MTA Transit team, I'm Austin Todd with your MARC Rail update.
1: Here's your Panhandle News Network forecast. Today will bring partly sunny skies, high temperatures reaching 90 degrees, and very humid conditions. Keep an eye out for a thunderstorm later in the afternoon tonight. Expect mainly clear skies with a low of 71 degrees. It will remain warm and humid with the possibility of another thunderstorm, which could lead to flash flooding and damaging winds. With your exclusive 95.9 Big Dog AccuWeather forecast, I'm meteorologist Joe Lundberg.

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1: 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On 81 between Winchester, Martinsburg, Hagerstown, no accidents. Traffic is going to slow at the Maryland PA line on your way into Greencastle. 70 between Hancock, Hagerstown, and Frederick. All lanes are open. Staying with that, the rest of the ride of the Baltimore Beltway, you're good. Southbound side of 270, traffic is going to slow on your way to the Monocacy, but then after that to the lane divide, you're fine. 15 heavy into Luckett's. The rest of the ride to Leesburg's fine. And Route 9, traffic slows at the West Virginia line off and onto Harper's Ferry Road, Cider Mill Road to Hillsboro, lining up at the Berlin Turnpike and 340. Both directions through Harper's Ferry, traffic is jammed because of construction. I'm Allie Oakley with traffic.
2: Good morning from the MTA. On the MARC train system, Brunswick train 872 is leaving Harper's Ferry about 5:30, Brunswick 5:40, Point of Rocks at 5:51. Expected arrival in Washington is about 7:10. Train 874 is leaving Martinsburg at 5:25, Duffield's 5:43, Brunswick 6:08. That train is arriving in Washington at 7:35.

0: And finally, train 878 is leaving at 6:25. For the MTA Transit team, I'm Austin Todd with your MARC Rail update.
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1: 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On 81 between Winchester, Martinsburg, Hagerstown, no accidents. Traffic is going to slow at the Maryland PA line on your way into Greencastle. 70 between Hancock, Hagerstown, and Frederick. All lanes are open. Staying with that, the rest of the ride of the Baltimore Beltway, you're good. Southbound side of 270, traffic is going to slow on your way to the Monocacy, but then after that, to the lane divide, you're fine. 15 heavy into Luckett's. The rest of the ride of Leesburg's fine. And Route 9, traffic slows at the West Virginia line off and onto Harper's Ferry Road, Cider Mill Road to Hillsboro, lining up at the Berlin Turnpike and 340. Both directions through Harper's Ferry, traffic is jammed because of construction. I'm Allie Oakley with traffic.
2: Good morning from the MTA. On the MARC train system, Brunswick train 872 is leaving Harper's Ferry about 5:30, Brunswick 5:40, Point of Rocks at 5:51. Expected arrival in Washington is about 7:10. Train 874 is leaving Martinsburg at 5:25, Duffield's 5:43, Brunswick 6:08. That train is arriving in Washington at 7:35. And finally, train 878 is leaving at 6:25. For the MTA Transit team, I'm Austin Todd with your MARC Rail update.
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3: News. I'm Ted Linder. The U.S. has carried out another round of attacks in retaliation for Iran's strikes on American military bases in Jordan.
4: Explosions have been reported near the Strait of Hormuz in Bandar Abbas and Keshem Island. As President Trump explains, if the failed nation of Iran retaliates for this very justified attack, they will be hit again at a much harder and higher level.
3: That's Fox's Peter Ducey. And a Utah judge rules Tyler Robinson charged with murdering Turning Point USA founder Charlie Kirk will head to trial. Fox's Garrett Tenney with more from Provo, Utah.
5: This was a win across the board for prosecutors. Judge Tony Graff ruled that there is enough evidence for Tyler Robinson to go to trial, to face all seven charges against him, including aggravated murder, and importantly, that he will be eligible for the death penalty.
3: Robinson has now pleaded not guilty. No trial date's been set. 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
6: Here's your Panhandle News Network forecast. Today will bring partly sunny skies, high temperatures reaching 90 degrees, and very humid conditions. Keep an eye out for a thunderstorm later in the afternoon. Tonight, expect mainly clear skies with a low of 71 degrees. It will remain warm and humid with the possibility of another thunderstorm, which could lead to flash flooding and damaging winds. 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

0: Good Wednesday morning, big dogs. It is I, the five times over caffeinated morning radio show guy, Bob Steele, playing more music, having more fun, and drinking way more coffee than any other radio host here on the four-state region, and you can take that one to the bank. What are we playing? Well, we're playing genuine country gold, the best from the 80s, the 90s, little 70s and 60s thrown in just for fun. Then we give you the information you need to get you to your day. Now, what am I talking about? News, weather, traffic, sports, all right here on the Big Dog. AccuWeather, the most accurate weather reporting service in the business, right here on the Big Dog. Metro Traffic with award-winning traffic reporter Allie Oakley, right here on the Big Dog. Fox Radio News, the most accurate, precise, concise, to-the-minute radio news service in the business, right here on the Big Dog. But we don't stop there with news, because you want to know what's going on locally, right? Yeah, you want to know what's happening in the region, what's happening statewide, and what's happening around town. Well, we got you covered. Our Panhandle News Network staff, Marsha and Clint, in studio, giving you the latest information on the stories that you want, the things that you need to know locally. 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Now, this is something that we take very seriously. 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The largest local sports department in the four-state, radio or television, right here on 95.9 The Big Dog. So if it's sports, it's here on the Dog. No question about that. So news, traffic, weather, sports, we got you covered with the best country in the country. Let's get it started. It's Garth Brooks, the darned old rodeo. The five times over caffeinated morning radio show is on the air everywhere. 95.9 The Big Dog.
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0: 95.9 a big dog off the request lines for Inwood. Thanks so much for your call. Your Shania Twain. Love Gets Me Every Time from 1997. I'm Bob Steele. It's the five times over caffeinated morning radio show. You know it's going to warm up today. The bees are going to be moving in. 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Here's your four-state forecast. Going to be partly sunny, warm, and humid today with an afternoon thunderstorm possible, high 88. Tonight, mostly clear, warm, and continued humid. That thunderstorm still in the forecast, low 70. We got a mix of clouds and sunshine on tap for tomorrow. Hot, humid, and, yeah, you guessed it, a chance of a thunderstorm. High 95. Right now, it's 74 in Martinsburg. We'll have a complete weather update coming up in minutes. 6:14, still in the morning time.
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2: 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On 81 between Winchester, Martinsburg, Hagerstown, I don't see any delays. There's a construction delay when you get to the Maryland PA line going northbound into the direction of Greencastle. It's construction 70. I don't see any problems from Hancock, Hagerstown, Myersville to Frederick. You merge onto southbound 270. Traffic slows at the Monocacy. Then you're going to slow Urbana to Hyattstown. Then you're fine toward Lane Divide. 15 across Point of Rocks, Luckett's to Leesburg. That's good. And Route 9, traffic slows at the Shenandoah to Harper's Ferry Road, Cider Mill Road to Hillsboro, lining up at the Berlin Turnpike, and 340 through Harper's Ferry, jammed because of the ongoing construction. I'm Allie Oakley with traffic.
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0: Over-Caffeinated Morning Radio Show. And here's what's happening around the four-state. It is National Live Fearless Day, National Blueberry Popsicle Day. It is National Victory Over Japan Day. And we'll talk about that a little bit more later on Salute to Troops. It is Pierce Your Ears Day today. Okay. Keani Day. College Colors Day. Food Bank Day. Lazy Moms Day. There you go. Lazy Moms, it's your day today. So lots of cool things to do. Krista McCauffey's heavenly birthday. She was the school teacher who died in the Challenger explosion. Terry Bradshaw, Football Hall of Famer, is 78. He also did that reality series called Better Late Than Never, where he ran around other countries with William Shatner, Henry Winkler, and George Foreman. Yeah, that was a big hit, wasn't it? Mark Harmon is 75, played Leroy Jethro Gibbs on NCIS, and that has not been the same since he left the show. Jimmy Connors, Tennis Hall of Famer, is 74. Linda Pearl is 71, Fonzie's innocently sexy girlfriend Ashley in the final years of Happy Days. Eric Dickerson is 66. He's the goggles-wearing Football Hall of Famer. Keanu Reeves is 62. Can't believe that. John Wick, Neo in The Matrix, and Ted Theodore Logan in the Bill and Ted Adventure movies. Lennox Lewis, Boxing Hall of Famer, is 61. Selma Hayek is 60. Cynthia Watros is 58. She played Libby on Lost. Now she's on General Hospital. Cat Williams is 55. Weed loving, often arrested, and short comedian. Amy Osborne is 43, Ozzy and Sharon's oldest daughter. She refused to be on the Osbournes out of dislike for the publicity. She's now a synth pop artist who goes by the name Arrow. Yeah, there you go. 125 years ago in 1901, Theodore Roosevelt gave his famous speech where he said, "Speak softly and carry a big stick." He was vice president at the time, and that seems to be a good philosophy even now. 81 years ago in 1945, Japan formally surrendered, officially ending World War II. 53 years ago in 1973, Lord of the Rings author J.R.R. Tolkien died from a bleeding ulcer at the age of 81. 40 years ago in 1986, Kathy Evelyn Smith was sentenced to 3 years in prison for killing John Belushi with a drug overdose. 37 years ago in 1989, country singer Randy Travis crossed the Musicians Union picket line during a three-night stand at Bally's in Las Vegas. It was 31 years ago in 1995, the Rock and Roll Hall of Fame opened with a benefit concert featuring James Brown, Johnny Cash, Bob Dylan, and Aretha Franklin. And to this day, I still don't understand why pop, rap, and hip-hop artists are in the Rock and Roll Hall of Fame, but that's just me. 21 years ago in 2005, Bob Denver passed away from cancer at the age of 70. You know him as Gilligan on Gilligan's Island. And finally, 13 years ago in 2013, Diana Nyad became the first person to swim from the shark-infested waters from Cuba to Florida without a cage for protection. She was 64 at the time. Took her around 53 hours. That took some big brass ones. And that's what's happening around the four-state and in your world on this wacky Wednesday on 95.9 The Big Dog. Let's check in with Ali Oakley and find out about the latest traffic, shall we?
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2: 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On 81 between Winchester and Martinsburg, I don't see any accidents into Hagerstown. The northbound side is going to slow when you get to the Maryland PA line because we have the construction there. 70 between Hancock, Hagerstown, South Mountain, and Frederick lanes are open. You merge onto southbound 270. Traffic slows out of Urbana past Hyattstown. 15, it's pretty busy getting into Luckett's. The rest of the ride to Leesburg is good. And Route 9, traffic slows at the West Virginia line to Harper's Ferry Road. Heavy into Hillsboro. Heavy when you get to Percival Road to the Berlin Turnpike. Pike and Route 7 out of Berryville to Leesburg. It's good. I'm Ali Oakley with traffic.
3: We got AccuWeather. Here's your Panhandle News Network forecast. Today will bring partly sunny skies, high temperatures reaching 90 degrees, and very humid conditions. Keep an eye out for a thunderstorm later in the afternoon tonight. Expect mainly clear skies with a low of 71 degrees. It will remain warm and humid with the possibility of another thunderstorm, which could lead to flash flooding and damaging winds. 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

0: 95.9, the big dog. Mamas, don't let your babies grow up to be cowboys or DJs, lifeguards, musicians, or race car drivers. There's a couple of vocations that you don't want your kids involved in. And surprisingly, I've been involved in just about every one of them. So there you go. That says something about me. It's the five times over caffeinated morning radio show with me, Bob Steele. And we want to let you know that the event of the year is coming up Saturday, September 12th, the Middleway Volunteer Fire Department's 4th Annual Sportsman's Gun Bash, and we have your tickets coming up later this morning and then again this afternoon with Dan DeMann, your chance to call in, be caller number 9, and pick up a pair of tickets to this incredible blowout. The Bangin' Good Time featuring guns, cash prizes, and a CF Moto U-Force 800 UTV worth over $13,000, plus some serious food as well. Pulled pork, baked beans, mac and cheese, coleslaw, potato salad, and a whole lot more. Inside and outside seating, doors open at 10. The party starts at high noon, goes until 5. Tickets are normally $40, going fast, but we got your back, big dogs. We got your tickets right here. Yeah, you can win them a little bit later on this morning. So be listening for your chance to call in and win in your country contest connection. 95.9, the big dog.
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2: 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On 81 between Winchester and Martinsburg, I don't see any accidents into Hagerstown. The northbound side is going to slow when you get to the Maryland PA line because we had the construction there. 70 between Hancock, Hagerstown, South Mountain, and Frederick lanes are open. You merge onto southbound 270. Traffic slows out of Urbana past Hyattstown. 15, it's pretty busy getting into Luckett's. The rest of the ride to Leesburg is good. In Route 9, traffic slows at the West Virginia line to Harper's Ferry Road. Heavy into Hillsboro. Heavy when you get to Percival Road to the Berlin Turnpike. And Route 7 out of Berryville to Leesburg, it's good. I'm Allie Oakley with traffic.
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0: 95.9 The Big Dog. That's James Otto, a member of the Music Mafia, and just got started loving you, baby. 95.9 The Big Dog. Whew! Big Dogs, we are celebrating 30 years of providing comfort to our community. 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
2: 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Between Winchester, Martinsburg, Hagerstown, I don't see accidents. Southbound side, there's an accident as you're leaving PA heading into the Maryland line. The construction that was on the northbound side cleared. 70, you're fine. Hancock, Hagerstown, Myersville to Frederick lanes are open. You merge onto southbound 270 with delays out of Urbana past Hyattstown. 27 Ridge Road to 370. 15, pretty heavy getting into Luckett. Route 9, traffic slows from the Shenandoah River to Harpers Ferry Road into Hillsboro off and onto the Berlin Turnpike. And Route 7 slows before and after you pass Route 9. I'm Allie Oakley with the traffic.
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3: Good morning. With your news update, I'm Marcia Kovalik. This morning marks an important surgery for injured West Virginia Air National Guard Staff Sergeant Andrew Wolf of Berkeley County. He was shot in the line of duty while patrolling the streets of D.C. last fall. This morning, he'll have a follow-up surgery, a cranioplasty, according to his mother, Melody. She revealed recently on her personal social media that Andrew Wolf had experienced a seizure. On post this week, she requested prayers from her friends and neighbors regarding this morning's scheduled surgery. The Washington County Sheriff's Office says a social media threat against Hancock schools did not pose a threat to the community. On Tuesday, the Sheriff's Office says the person responsible had reposted a social media message that had originally circulated back in 2019 as a prank. West Virginia's tax collections are once again beating expectations. The state brought in about $450 million in taxes for August, topping estimates by $35 million. A man is dead after a crash on the Pennsylvania Turnpike in Franklin County early Tuesday morning. State police say a vehicle went off the road and hit a tree shortly before 5:30 a.m. In national news, President Trump says there will be devastating consequences for Iran if it responds to U.S. strikes. American forces began a new round of airstrikes on Iranian targets. CENTCOM says the Islamic Revolutionary Guard Corps had been attempting to attack commercial shipping in the Strait of Hormuz, as well as American service members in the region. President Trump is nominating Virginian Hung Cao for Navy Secretary. Cao has been serving as acting Navy Secretary since April. The USS Abraham Lincoln is nearing the end of a record deployment, with the aircraft carrier now docked in the waters off Thailand as it makes its way back to San Diego. A judge is ruling the man accused of killing conservative activist Charlie Kirk can go on trial for capital murder. That could make Tyler Robinson eligible for the death penalty. And the Hagerstown Regional Airport is looking for volunteers to take part in a full-scale emergency disaster exercise next month. Volunteers have to be at least 18 years old. That exercise set for Saturday, October 3rd. For the Panhandle News Network, I'm Marcia Kovalik.
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6: News. I'm Sue Guzman. U.S. completing a new round of attacks against Iran in retaliation for Iran's attacks on American military bases in Jordan. Fox's Peter Ducey.
7: Explosions have been reported near the Strait of Hormuz in Bandar Abbas and Keshem Island. As President Trump explains, if the failed nation of Iran retaliates for this very justified attack, they will be hit again at a much harder and higher level.
6: President Trump says all American personnel are safe and accounted for. Jury to resuming deliberations this morning in the trial of a Massachusetts mother, Lindy Clancy, who's charged with killing her three young children. Fox's Grinnell Scott.
8: The nine women and three men deciding the fate of Lindsay Clancy at one point Tuesday told Judge William Sullivan they could not agree on the Massachusetts mom's level of guilt.
6: America's listening to Fox News.
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10: The NFL opens 1 week from tonight when the Seahawks host the Patriots. The Steelers begin a week from Sunday against Atlanta, and DB Joey Porter Jr. is non-committal about playing. Porter's in a contract dispute and is looking for an extension. Injury news, the Lions won't have running back Isaiah Pacheco for the first 4 weeks. He was placed on IR with a knee injury, and the Raiders are hopeful running back Ashton Jeanty will be ready week one. Jeanty recovering from an ankle sprain. Baseball last night included the Yankees' 7-3 win over the Angels. Yanks took control early with three in the first, more than enough for starter Garrett Cole, says manager Aaron Boone.
11: You know, you got Garrett on the mound, and to throw a three spot up there right away was really good. So it was nice to see us, you know, cash in.
10: Meanwhile, the Angels in the news off the field. Rams owner Stan Kroenke announcing he's reached a deal to buy the Angels. The sale price has not been disclosed. The Angels are tied with the Rockies and A's for the worst record in baseball. I'm Adam Coy.
12: Here's your Panhandle News Network forecast. Today will bring partly sunny skies, high temperatures reaching 90 degrees, and very humid conditions. Keep an eye out for a thunderstorm later in the afternoon. Tonight, expect mainly clear skies with a low of 71 degrees. It will remain warm and humid with the possibility of another thunderstorm, which could lead to flash flooding and damaging winds. With your exclusive 95.9 Big Dog AccuWeather forecast, I'm meteorologist Joe Lundberg.

0: 95.9 The Big Dog. I was born country, and it's country what I love. That's 1992 from Alabama. I'm Bob Steele. I'm a little bit more of the Alan Jackson, they've all gone country kind of guy, because I wasn't born country. I was born in the suburbs, you know, and been country pretty much for the last 20 years, man. It's just been just what works for me, and I'm sure it works for you as well, or you wouldn't be listening to The Big Dog. And speaking of country, it is time now for the Nashville Notebook.
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0: Well, as the entire universe knows, Taylor Swift and Travis Kelce have a dog. She's a fluffy white Samoyed named Wendy, and she just made her modeling debut. Wendy appears with Travis in Tommy Hilfiger's fall 2026 ad campaign. As for why the dog is named Wendy, well, it hasn't been confirmed, but there are two theories in play. First off, Wendy is the female lead in Peter Pan, and Taylor's a huge fan of that story, and she has referenced it more than once in her lyrics. And then there's Wendy Peppercorn, the girl played by Marley Shelton in the 1993 classic The Sandlot. Wendy was one of Travis's childhood crushes. Well, there you go. Miley Cyrus announced that her new album, Bass Persuades, will drop on September 18th. She's also doing two shows at the Hollywood Bowl on October 16th and 18th. But she says, heartful, heartache, every part of life in between. That's what the title means to me. Thank you for being part of making my wildest dreams come true. I sincerely hope you love this album. On Instagram, Miley shared a brief instrumental preview of the album, also announced she's doing two nights at the Hollywood Bowl. So there you go. University of Tennessee football team will honor Dolly Parton all season long, as we told you yesterday, by wearing special orange butterfly helmet stickers with her name

0: balls, a.k.a. big glittery truck nuts. One fan said the comment said, I can't get behind the large testicles, I'm sorry. But Casey wasn't having it, so she replied back, well, maybe you can get in front of them. Fan took it in stride and commented back, yes, ma'am, so it seems like everything is fine. Casey's well known for her playful tongue-in-cheek humor, so riding in on a pair of giant disco balls, well, that seems kind of par for the course. I'm not sure what course, but some course. And that, my friends, is the Nashville Notebook. The Inside Skinny from the Music City and a little bit more. I'm Bob Steele reporting.
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2: 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You're in good hands with Allstate on 81 between Winchester, Martinsburg, and Hagerstown. There are no accidents. Southbound side of 81, you've got this crash before you get to the Maryland PA line. Also, it's Hedgesville Road for the closure at Tomahawk Intermediate School. That's where you're going to find a crash. 70, it's fine between Hancock, Myersville to Frederick, merging onto southbound 270. You're jammed out of Urbana past Hyattstown. 15, heavy on your way to Mountville Road, Luckett's, and also on your way toward Limestone School Road, Route 9. Traffic is going to slow at the Shenandoah to Harper's Ferry Road, Hillsboro, Berlin Turnpike, as well as Hamilton Station. On Route 7, your delays are going to start at Hamilton Station Road to a crash in Leesburg near 15. I'm Allie Oakley with traffic.
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1: 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You're in good hands with Allstate on 81 between Winchester, Martinsburg, and Hagerstown. There are no accidents. Southbound side of 81, you've got this crash before you get to the Maryland PA line. Also, it's Hedgesville Road for the closure at Tomahawk Intermediate School. That's where you're going to find a crash. 70, it's fine between Hancock, Myersville to Frederick, merging on the southbound 270. You're jammed out of Urbana past Hyattstown. 15, heavy on your way to Mountville Road, Luckett's, and also on your way toward Limestone School Road, Route 9. Traffic is going to slow at the Shenandoah to Harper's Ferry Road, Hillsboro, Berlin Turnpike, as well as Hamilton Station. On Route 7, your delays are going to start at Hamilton Station Road to a crash in Leesburg near 15. I'm

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1: 95.9 to Big Dog. Hey, this is Bob Steele. This is kind of a public service thing, but I don't know. Have you been concerned about these Flock security cameras that are popping up all over? Well, I have. I think it's an invasion of privacy, and I'm not buying the, it'll make you safer. No, it's going to just make you have less privacy. But that's I'm loving this story. A German designer has created a summer Hawaiian shirt with an abstract pattern that supposedly works as camouflage for those AI-powered surveillance cameras. It's being called digital camouflage. It has a Hawaiian shirt vibe with bright colors, but the pattern is closer to random shapes than something floral and fun. The designer says it can make you invisible to many AI-powered cameras because AI doesn't know what a human is. It just learned what they usually look like based on its training, and this pattern somehow confuses it because it makes you look, well, not human. Ironically, the design was created with the help of AI, but unfortunately, AI is always learning, so if this does hide humans, it won't forever. So don't expect your futuristic invisibility cloak to last for long, but hey, it sounds kind of cool, and I would buy one. Man, this Flock cameras just got me all sideways. I'll tell you more about that later. 95.9 to Big Dog. Big Dog AccuWeather.
2: Here's your Panhandle News Network forecast. Today will bring partly sunny skies, high temperatures reaching 90 degrees, and very humid conditions. Keep an eye out for a thunderstorm later in the afternoon tonight. Expect mainly clear skies with a low of 71 degrees. It will remain warm and humid with the possibility of another thunderstorm, which could lead to flash flooding and damaging winds. 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

95.9, the big dog from Williamsport to Marlow, Blue Ridge Summit to Stephen City. We are playing your favorites back to back to back to back. Like this one from Clint.

Dog, I'm Bob Steele. It's the five times over caffeinated morning radio show. My next 30 years, I'm going to eat a few more salad, drink a few less beers. That's what Tim says, and I believe he might have meant that. In my next 30 years, well, I'm going to drink more coffee and have a few more beers, but that's another story entirely. 95.9 to Big Dog. It is time now for Salute to Troops. 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From rifles to handguns, shotguns, mags, and ammo, the Green Monster has you covered. Well, today we are recognizing the Allied forces' victory over Japan during World War II. Now, if you're wondering about there being 2 days, you're right. September 2nd. Officials announced the surrender of Japan to the Allies on August 15th in 1945. The official signing of the surrender took place on September 2nd, 1945, thus officially ending World War II. Between 50 to 80 million lives were lost during World War II. These numbers include both military and civilian lives. More than 50 countries took up arms. The war consumed entire cities, was fought on every continent except Antarctica. Even those who maintained isolationist stances held sympathies for one side or another. We're going to play Taps today for those between 50 to 80 million lives lost during World War II.

0: The formal signing of the Japanese instrument of surrender took place on board the battleship USS Missouri in Tokyo Bay. At that time, President Truman declared September 2nd to be the official VJ Day. However, over the years, many citizens of the United States celebrated August 14th as VJ Day in conjunction with the European observation on August 15th. If you have relatives that served in World War II, this day is particularly moving for you because it ended all hostilities from World War II. As I mentioned, more than 50 countries took up arms. Was fought on every continent except Antarctica. That was the war to end all wars. Whew. I'll tell you what. VJ Day, September 2nd. 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
2: 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On 81, southbound south of Clearbrook, there's an accident. On the northbound side, you're fully open out of Winchester, Martinsburg to Hagerstown, where 70 and 81 come together. It's heavy. 70 is fine going towards South Mountain and Frederick. 15 both directions through Frederick. Traffic is heavy. 15, it's very heavy going south of St. Clair Lane, and it stays heavy almost to White's Ferry. Route 9, you're lining up before you get to Sagal Road to Harper's Ferry Road, after Cider Mill Road to Hillsboro. Traffic slows Percival Road to the Berlin Turnpike. And Route 7, traffic slows Hamilton Station Road to a crash on the bypass in Leesburg at 15. I'm Allie Oakley with traffic.
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0: 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You know, last Friday we had a 50% Friday for golfers, and golfers, we have a few more of those gift certificates left. 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Kekapan Golf Course is one of the prettiest golf courses in the state. And you can get half off a round of golf? 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Doesn't get much better than that. 50% Friday right here on 95.9 The Big Dog.
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2: 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On 81, southbound south of Clearbrook, there's an accident. On the northbound side, you're fully open out of Winchester, Martinsburg to Hagerstown, where 70 and 81 come together. It's heavy. 70 is fine going towards South Mountain and Frederick. 15, both directions to Frederick, traffic is heavy. 15, it's very heavy going south of St. Clair Lane, and it stays heavy almost to White's Ferry. Route 9, you're lining up before you get to Sagal Road to Harper's Ferry Road after Cider Mill Road to Hillsboro. Traffic slows Percival Road to the Berlin Turnpike. And Route 7, traffic slows Hamilton Station Road to a crash on the bypass in Leesburg at 15. I'm Allie Oakley with traffic.
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3: Good morning. With your news update, I'm Marcia Kovalik. This morning marks an important surgery for injured West Virginia Air National Guard Staff Sergeant Andrew Wolf of Berkeley County. He was shot in the line of duty while patrolling the streets of D.C. last fall. This morning, he'll have a follow-up surgery, a cranioplasty, according to his mother, Melody. She revealed recently on her personal social media that Andrew Wolf had experienced a seizure. On post this week, she requested prayers from her friends and neighbors regarding this morning's scheduled surgery. The Washington County Sheriff's Office says a social media threat against Hancock schools did not pose a threat to the community. On Tuesday, the Sheriff's Office says the person responsible had reposted a social media message that had originally circulated back in 2019 as a prank. West Virginia's tax collections are once again beating expectations. The state brought in about $450 million in taxes for August, topping estimates by $35 million. A man is dead after a crash on the Pennsylvania Turnpike in Franklin County early Tuesday morning. State police say a vehicle went off the road and hit a tree shortly before 5:30 a.m. In national news, President Trump says there will be devastating consequences for Iran if it responds to U.S. strikes. American forces began a new round of airstrikes on Iranian targets. CENTCOM says the Islamic Revolutionary Guard Corps had been attempting to attack commercial shipping in the Strait of Hormuz, as well as American service members in the region. President Trump is nominating Virginian Hung Cao for Navy Secretary. Cao has been serving as acting Navy Secretary since April. The USS Abraham Lincoln is nearing the end of a record deployment, with the aircraft carrier now docked in the waters off Thailand as it makes its way back to San Diego. A judge is ruling the man accused of killing conservative activist Charlie Kirk can go on trial for capital murder. That could make Tyler Robinson eligible for the death penalty. And the Hagerstown Regional Airport is looking for volunteers to take part in a full-scale emergency disaster exercise next month. Volunteers have to be at least 18 years old. That exercise set for Saturday, October 3rd. For the Panhandle News Network, I'm Marcia Kovalik.
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5: News. I'm Sue Guzman. U.S. completing a new round of attacks against Iran in retaliation for Iran's attacks on American military bases in Jordan. Fox's Peter Ducey.
6: Explosions have been reported near the Strait of Hormuz in Bandar Abbas and Keshem Island. As President Trump explains, if the failed nation of Iran retaliates for this very justified attack, they will be hit again at a much harder and higher level
5: President Trump says all American personnel are safe and accounted for. Jury duty resuming deliberations this morning in the trial of a Massachusetts mother, Lindy Clancy, who's charged with killing her three young children. Fox's Grinnell Scott.
7: The nine women and three men deciding the fate of Lindsay Clancy at one point Tuesday told Judge William Sullivan they could not agree on the Massachusetts mom's level of guilt.
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9: The NFL opens 1 week from tonight when the Seahawks host the Patriots. The Steelers begin a week from Sunday against Atlanta, and DB Joey Porter Jr. is non-committal about playing. Porter's in a contract dispute and is looking for an extension. Injury news, the Lions won't have running back Isaiah Pacheco for the first 4 weeks. He was placed on IR with a knee injury, and the Raiders are hopeful running back Ashton Jeanty will be ready week one. Jeanty recovering from an ankle sprain. Baseball last night included the Yankees' 7-3 win over the Angels. Yanks took control early with three in the first, more than enough for starter Garrett Cole, says manager Aaron Boone.
10: You know, you got Garrett on the mound, and to throw a three spot up there right away was really good. So it was nice to see us, you know, cash in.
9: Meanwhile, the Angels in the news off the field. Rams owner Stan Kroenke announcing he's reached a deal to buy the Angels. The sale price has not been disclosed. The Angels are tied with the Rockies and A's for the worst record in baseball. I'm Adam Coy.
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12: This Saturday at noon on the Panhandle News Network, WEPM Martinsburg and WCST Berkeley Springs will have the broadcast of the first West Virginia University football game of the season against Coastal Carolina. Head coach Rich Rodriguez, meeting the media on Tuesday, spoke about better depth in this year's ball club.
13: So I think we're a deeper team for sure than we were a year ago. And if they're the right guys, which I think it was, I was saying on a call earlier today that, you know, we'll have experience coming back, not just next year, for the next couple of years, because we don't have as many seniors. So that's, you know, we'll always be a big developmental program, and I think we have the right guys, and we'll keep adding to them.
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14: Here's your Panhandle News Network forecast. Today will bring partly sunny skies, high temperatures reaching 90 degrees, and very humid conditions. Keep an eye out for a thunderstorm later in the afternoon. Tonight, expect mainly clear skies with a low of 71 degrees. It will remain warm and humid with the possibility of another thunderstorm, which could lead to flash flooding and damaging winds. 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
1: 95.9 The Big Dog. Guys do it all the time. I'm Bob Steele, the five times over caffeinated morning radio show. Good morning. Good morning. It's Wednesday. Man, I tell you what. You know, some days you just drink coffee and you go, okay, I can deal with it. Some days you drink coffee and you go, not without more coffee. But today's just one of those days where you go, good morning, and that's it. It is time now for the good stuff. The good stuff brought to you by Harold's Gun Shop. From 1800s classics to modern-day firearms, Harold's in Pennsylvania, Waynesboro, Pennsylvania to be specific, is the place where people who respect the trade go to purchase their firearms.
2: The good stuff.
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1: Here's a few more good news stories making the rounds this morning. If you've been following the devastating flash floods in Nepal, looks like a disaster film, the video of, then you know it's horrifying. But there's a little light in the darkness like this. A principal in Nepal evacuated 900 children from a school just moments before a deadly wall of water struck their town. He heard warnings about a possible flood, took immediate action. He says, I decided I shouldn't delay. Even if the flood was not coming, it was just a matter of a single day classes. So basically what else? He said, if we'd made the decision 10 minutes later, all of us, including the students and me, would not be able to speak to you today. Wow. A pair of metal-detecting hobbyists found a class ring from the class of 1988 at a New York lake that was apparently lost during a day on the water 28 years ago. They posted photos on Facebook but couldn't find the owner. So they reached out to the high school that it was from, and they figured

0: was struggling but wasn't hurt, so they released it, and all is well that ends well. And that, my friends, is the good stuff. Good Stuff is brought to you by our friends at Harold's Gun Shop. They're located at 5 Barnett Avenue in Waynesboro, Pennsylvania, right across from the Wayne Heights Mall. Open Tuesday through Saturday, 9 to 5.
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3: 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On 81 between Winchester, Martinsburg, Hagerstown, I don't see any accidents. Where 70 and 81 come together, it is busy, and then you're going to slow when you get to 340. Northbound side of 15, traffic is going to be jammed up past an accident near Patrick Street. Southbound side slowing down Liberty Road to Patrick. And then 15 Luckett to get past Limestone School Road, very heavy. There's a crash on the bypass in Leesburg at 15, and traffic on Route 7's backed up before Hamilton Station Road, and Route 9's lined up in Hillsboro, Harper's Ferry Road, Hamilton Station to join the volume on Route 7. I'm Allie Oakley with traffic.
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7: 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They got some serious good eating, too. 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

0: 95.9 to Big Dog. You got trouble. That's Tanya Tucker. 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
2: 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On 81 between Winchester, Martinsburg, Hagerstown, I don't see any accidents. Where 70 and 81 come together, it is busy, and then you're going to slow when you get to 340. Northbound side of 15, traffic is going to be jammed up past an accident near Patrick Street. Southbound side slowing down Liberty Road to Patrick. And then 15 Luckett to get past Limestone School Road, very heavy. There's a crash on the bypass in Leesburg at 15, and traffic on Route 7's backed up before Hamilton Station Road, and Route 9's lined up in Hillsborough, Harper's Ferry Road, Hamilton Station to join the volume on Route 7. I'm Allie Oakley with traffic.
3: Here's your Panhandle News Network forecast. Today will bring partly sunny skies, high temperatures reaching 90 degrees, and very humid conditions. Keep an eye out for a thunderstorm later in the afternoon tonight. Expect mainly clear skies with a low of 71 degrees. It will remain warm and humid with the possibility of another thunderstorm, which could lead to flash flooding and damaging winds. 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

Have you ever heard a song and said, "Oh, wow, I haven't heard that one in ages"? Here's another one of those. It's the Big Dog Classic.

95.9 The Big Dog. Big Dog Classic there from Dan Seals. It was number one in October of 1987. I'm Bob Steele, and speaking of looking back in the day, it is time now for Back in the Day. Some cool stories from country music's founders, artists, bands, and musicians. It was back in 1972. Don Gibson was at number one on the country chart with Woman, Sensuous Woman. Gibson's final number one on the country charts, been covered by Ray Charles on his 1984 album, Do I Ever Cross Your Mind? And later by Mark Chestnut. It was on this day in 1982 that Willie Nelson was at number one on the country album chart with Always On My Mind, which became the Billboard number one country album of the year. The album spent 22 weeks at the top of the charts, stayed for a total of 253 weeks on the Billboard Top Country Albums chart. The title track was originally recorded by Brenda Lee in 1972 and since been recorded by dozens of performers, including Elvis Presley in 72 and John Wesley Riles in 79.

0: It was on this day in 1989 that Randy Travis crossed a Las Vegas Musicians Union picket line to begin a three-night series of shows at Bally's. That didn't make him very popular with the Musicians Union, I can tell you that. It was on this day in 2001 the Jerry Lewis Muscular Dystrophy Telethon begins. Country guests include Reba McEntire, Billy Gilman, Alan Jackson, Dwight Yoakam, Tammy Cochran, Mickey Gillies, Sarah Evans, the Clark Family Experience, and the Oak Ridge Boys. Not to mention, just to mention a few, right? There you go. It was on this day in 2003 that Alan Jackson and Jimmy Buffett were at number one on the Billboard Country Singles chart with the Jim Moose Brown and Don Rollins penned song, It's 5 o'clock Somewhere. The song spent a total of 8 weeks at the top of the charts and won the Country Music Association Award for Vocal Event of the Year. And finally, it was on this day in 2010 that Brooks and Dunn played the final concert of the Last Rodeo Farewell Tour at Nashville's Bridgestone Arena. I attended that concert. It was awesome. Proceeds earmarked for the Country Music Hall of Fame. Reba McEntire guested on Cowgirls Don't Cry. And their last song was Brand New Man. Well, they've since gotten together, broken apart, gotten together, broken apart, and are still together. So their Last Rodeo Farewell Tour, kind of like many stars' Last Rodeo Farewell Tours, it was only a pause. And that's Back in the Day, some cool stories from the Big Dog Archives of Country Music. I'm Bob Steele reporting.
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0: 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But that's not all, my friends. They got some serious good eating, too. 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

0: 95.9 The Big Dog. On my front porch looking in. Wouldn't that be cool? You know, everybody have a front porch and you could look in and just hanging out there on the porch rocking and drinking coffee or whatever. Depends upon what time of the day, right? Yeah. 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Well, Johnson & Johnson Heating, Air Conditioning, and Plumbing is giving back in the biggest way in company history. 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Now, they want to see a picture of your HVAC system. So run down to the basement or out to the garage or out behind the house, take a picture, just and upload it, okay? Once you do, you're in the running. That's all it is, okay? Now, they're doing a big giveaway on the 20th. You want to put that on your calendar because you got to be present to win, okay? So let's make it happen, all right? Johnson & Johnson Heating, Air Conditioning, and Plumbing giving back to the community on their 30th anniversary. Yeah, they give a birthday present to somebody else. How about that? That's kind of cool. 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
9: Martinsburg Police Chief Aaron Givens is making it clear to the public there are no flock camera systems in the city.
10: I just don't understand the association between the camera systems that we use and flock, a database that's particular to actually screening any individual that comes through town. That's not what our camera systems do.
9: He talked about the differences.
10: These cameras are for investigative purposes. We have zero interest in knowing the movement of everyday citizens moving around Martinsburg. This is a system that it stores the video evidence, and then if we need evidence from that later, we can get into the system and look for vehicle descriptions. We don't catalog every single person that's going through the city of Martinsburg, and our system isn't created that way.
9: Chief Gibbons was a guest yesterday on Panhandle Live. This morning, the scheduled guest is Delegate Chuck Hurst, who will talk about his views of flock cameras. You can always listen to archived episodes of Panhandle Live on our Panhandle News Network Spotify page. The Berkeley County Sheriff's Office says ICE and U.S. Marshals have been busy locating criminal offenders, some of them in the United States illegally. The Sheriff's Office tells the Panhandle News Network they've been working closely with U.S. Immigration and Customs Enforcement as well as the U.S. Marshals Service in locating individuals within Berkeley County who were unlawfully present in the United States and in many cases had outstanding immigration or criminal matters pending. One individual recently located, Ernesto Ayala, a native of El Salvador who had previously been charged with sexual abuse of a minor, third-degree sex offense, and other charges. During the investigation, he was determined to be unlawfully present in the United States. Records indicate he had never been inspected or lawfully admitted through a designated port of entry. New this morning on PanhandleNewsNetwork.com, the Berkeley County Sheriff's Office says a fugitive from Maryland led them along with other law enforcement on a high-speed chase that drove through a residential area in Martinsburg. In his vehicle at the time of the chase were three passengers. Read more at PanhandleNewsNetwork.com. For the Panhandle News Network, I'm Marcia Kovalik.
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0: News Network forecast. Today will bring partly sunny skies, high temperatures reaching 90 degrees and very humid conditions. Keep an eye out for a thunderstorm later in the afternoon tonight. Expect mainly clear skies with a low of 71 degrees. It will remain warm and humid with the possibility of another thunderstorm, which could lead to flash flooding and damaging winds. 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

Coming up in minutes, your opportunity to call in and win a pair of tickets to the Middleway Volunteer Fire Company Gun Bash coming up Saturday, September 12th. It's their annual, fourth annual, actually, Sportsman's Gun Bash. Yeah, banging good time. Guns, cash prizes, and you could win a CF Moto U-Force 800 UTV worth over $13,000. Great food, pulled pork, all the fixings, desserts, everything, inside and outside seating. It is going to be a blowout. Doors open at 10. The party starts at high noon and goes on till 5. Now, tickets normally $40 a piece. Going fast. If you don't think you can win, well, I would get on the Big Dog FM website

0: tickets right now. Or you can stop by the Firehouse at 110 Dark Hill Lane in Kearnysville. But coming up in less than 15 minutes, your opportunity to win a pair of tickets for yourself and a friend. It's going to be a blowout. Can you imagine riding around in that CF Moto U-Force 800 UTV? Yeah, I could. What a way to step into the fall, huh? Yeah, summer's almost over, so you might need one of those to get around, right? 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

95.9 The Big Dog. That's Faith Hill and Peace of My Heart, old Janis Joplin song. And man, oh man, she had a heck of a hit with it.

0: And, of course, Big Brother and the Holding Company making a little bit of royalties every time we play that for her. 1994 was the year that that was a big hit for Faith. I'm Bob Steele reminding you to be listening coming up in minutes, because I have a pair of tickets to the 4th annual Sportsman's Gun Bash at Middleway Volunteer Fire Department. That's coming up September 12th. You are not going to want to miss these tickets. Great time. Cash prizes, guns, a CF Moto U-Force 800 UTV worth over $13,000, some serious food, pulled pork, baked beans, mac and cheese, coleslaw, potato salad. I'm having a hard time talking about it. It makes me making me hungry. Inside and outside seating, so whether you like the sun or whether you like the cool, it's there. Doors open at 10. Party starts at high noon, goes until 5. 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

0: 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Sometime I wish, hope you could live like you're dying, man. I'll tell you what, that would change things around a little bit, wouldn't it? That's Tim McGraw. I'm Bob Steele, the five times over caffeinated morning radio show, where it is time now to pick up your phone and dial me, okay? 855-959-3294 is my phone number, or 855-959-DAWG. 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

0: 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Who's on the phone with me?
1: Stephanie Seifert.
0: And where are you calling from?
1: Bunker Hill, West Virginia.
0: All right. Now, you've been hearing about this Middleway Voluntary Company gun bash, right?
1: Yes, sir.
0: And you know that these are always a blast. The Middleway, this is their fourth annual one. Every time, it just keeps getting bigger and bigger and bigger and bigger. And I'm betting you'd like to go.
1: Yes, sir.
0: Yeah. Well, you're caller 9. You're going.
1: Yay.
0: There you go. You and a friend, or you and your husband, or you and your boyfriend, or you and somebody else are going to go. Who are you going to take with you?
1: I'm going to take my husband.
0: Yeah, might as well. What the heck? You know, he'd probably enjoy that, too.
1: Yes, sir.
0: All right.
1: It's a big difference. He probably wins.
0: Yeah.

0: You know, they're giving away prizes all day long. Doors open at 10. The party starts at noon. It goes until 5. So lots of time for lots of winning there. And I'm betting that you're going to walk away with something.
1: Thank you so much.
0: I look forward to hearing from you on Monday or on Tuesday. All right. So you won. You pick up a pair of tickets. All you need to do is swing on by the radio station, flash an ID at the nice person at the front desk, and they will hook you up. One last question, and it's real simple. What's your favorite radio station? 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
6: This Saturday at noon on the Panhandle News Network, WEPM Martinsburg and WCST Berkeley Springs will have the broadcast of the first West Virginia University football game of the season against Coastal Carolina. Head coach Rich Rodriguez, meeting the media on Tuesday, spoke about better depth in this year's ball club.
7: So I think we're a deeper team for sure than we were a year ago. And if they're the right guys, which I think there was, I was saying on a call earlier today that, we'll have experience coming.

0: back, not just next year, for the next couple of years, because we don't have as many seniors. So that's, you know, we'll always be a big developmental program, and I think we have the right guys, and we'll keep adding to them.
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2: Here's your Panhandle News Network forecast. This afternoon, expect partly sunny skies with very warm and very humid conditions, along with widely separated thunderstorms. The high temperature will reach 88. Tonight will be mainly clear, warm and humid with the possibility of a thunderstorm. Any thunderstorm could lead to flash flooding and damaging winds. The low will be around 71. With your exclusive 95.9 Big Dog AccuWeather forecast, I'm meteorologist Joe Lundberg.
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0: 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We're looking at heat in the 90s today. Right now, Sawyer Brown on 95.9, the big dog.
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0: night. 6 days on the road and I'm gonna make it home tonight. 6 days on the road and I'm gonna make it home tonight.
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0: 95.9, the big dog. Exciting news today. Dan the Man Woods has your tickets to the event of the year. 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
10: 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Head coach Rich Rodriguez, meeting the media on Tuesday, spoke about better depth in this year's ball club.
11: So I think we're a deeper team for sure than we were a year ago. 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So that's, you know, we'll always be a big developmental program, and I think we have the right guys, and we'll keep adding to them.
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12: Here's your Panhandle News Network forecast this afternoon. Expect partly sunny skies with very warm and very humid conditions, along with widely separated thunderstorms. The high temperature will reach 88. Tonight will be mainly clear, warm and humid with the possibility of a thunderstorm. Any thunderstorm could lead to flash flooding and damaging winds. The low will be around 71. With your exclusive 95.9 Big Dog AccuWeather forecast, I'm meteorologist Joe Lundberg.
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At what time? 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
12: Here's your Panhandle News Network forecast this afternoon. Expect partly sunny skies with very warm and very humid conditions, along with widely separated thunderstorms. The high temperature will reach 88. Tonight will be mainly clear, warm and humid with the possibility of a thunderstorm. Any thunderstorm could lead to flash flooding and damaging winds. The low will be around 71. With your exclusive 95.9 Big Dog AccuWeather forecast, I'm meteorologist Joe Lundberg.
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95.9, the big dog, Alan Jackson, said of Dolly Parton, "The world won't forget you, now go shake up heaven." And you know that Backyard Barbie is doing just that. Here's Alan Jackson, "Living on Love," on 95.9, the big dog.

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95.9, the big dog, genuine country gold. 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
10: 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Head coach Rich Rodriguez, meeting the media on Tuesday, spoke about better depth in this year's ball club.
11: So I think we're a deeper team for sure than we were a year ago. 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So that's, you know, we'll always be a big developmental program, and I think we have the right guys, and we'll keep adding to them.
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12: Here's your Panhandle News Network forecast. This afternoon, expect partly sunny skies with very warm and very humid conditions, along with widely separated thunderstorms. The high temperature will reach 88. Tonight will be mainly clear, remaining warm and humid with the possibility of a thunderstorm. Any thunderstorm could lead to flash flooding and damaging winds with a low temperature of 70. With your exclusive 95.9 Big Dog AccuWeather forecast, I'm meteorologist Joe Lundberg.

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I got a six-pack along next to trunk on ice. Ooh, but you sure look nice. Makes me wanna hug you and kiss you all over your face. Well, it's a redneckin' love.

figuring out what to play next is really, really hard here at the Big Dog. There's so many great songs to play. Hey, so we picked this one out just for you. It's the Big Dog Classic.

95.9, the big dog, genuine country gold. 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

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Today, Dan the Man Woods has your tickets to the event of the year. 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
0: 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They got some serious good eating, too. 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
15: This Saturday at noon on the Panhandle News Network, WEPM Martinsburg and WCST Berkeley Springs will have the broadcast of the first West Virginia University football game of the season against Coastal Carolina. Head coach Rich Rodriguez, meeting the media on Tuesday, spoke about better depth in this year's ball club.
16: I think we're a deeper team for sure than we were a year ago. And if they're the right guys, which I think I was saying on a call earlier today, that you know, we'll have the experience coming back, not just next year, for the next couple of years, because we don't have as many seniors. So that's, you know, we'll always be a big developmental program, and I think we have the right guys, and we'll keep adding to them.
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17: Here's your Panhandle News Network forecast. This afternoon, expect partly sunny skies with very warm and very humid conditions, along with widely separated thunderstorms. The high temperature will reach 88. Tonight will be mainly clear, remaining warm and humid with the possibility of a thunderstorm. Any thunderstorm could lead to flash flooding and damaging winds with a low temperature of 70. 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

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I will never be fearless enough to jump out of an airplane. 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
7: 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Head coach Rich Rodriguez, meeting the media on Tuesday, spoke about better depth in this year's ball club.
14: I think we're a deeper team for sure than we were a year ago. 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So that's, you know, we'll always be a big developmental program, and I think we have the right guys, and we'll keep adding to them.
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15: Here's your Panhandle News Network forecast. This afternoon, expect partly sunny skies with very warm and very humid conditions, along with widely separated thunderstorms. The high temperature will reach 88. Tonight will be mainly clear, remaining warm and humid with the possibility of a thunderstorm. Any thunderstorm could lead to flash flooding and damaging winds with a low temperature of 70. With your exclusive 95.9 Big Dog AccuWeather forecast, I'm meteorologist Joe Lundberg.
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That's George Strait on 95.9 The Big Dog. It's your home for genuine country golden, folks. I got something very special for you. I got a giveaway for you, and it's going down right now. I've got a pair of tickets to the Middleway Sportsman's Gun Bash coming up September the 12th. This is an $80 value, and it is yours if you call in on the Big Dog contest lines right now. That is right. This pair of tickets, an $80 value at the Middleway Volunteer Fire Department Sportsman's Gun Bash. There is all kinds of incredible stuff. Guns, cash, a UTV worth over $13,000, plus all the great food that you can handle at the Middleway Volunteer Fire Department. The Sportsman's Gun Bash, September the 12th. I'm giving away a pair of tickets right now. I'm not kidding. Right this instant. Call in on the Big Dog contest lines, and you might just be a winner on 95.9 The Big Dog's Big Dog Ride Home.

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Well, that's Alan Jackson, and this is 95.9 The Big Dog, your home for genuine country gold. I am Daniel Woods. This here is The Big Dog Ride Home. We are rolling along in a 60-minute nonstop music block, and there's even more coming. 420 Funny, Big Dog Tummy coming up next hour, taking your requests on the 5 o'clock traffic jam, and a whole bunch more.

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0: That's Sawyer Brown, and this is 95.9 The Big Dog. It's your home for genuine country gold. Calling it quits on a 60-minute nonstop music block brought to you by Johnson & Johnson Heating, Air Conditioning, and Plumbing. But don't you worry. There's more genuine country gold just right around the corner. And you know what comes at the end of these 60-minute nonstop music blocks that you know you need to get involved with, right? That's what I'm talking about, ladies and gentlemen. It's tailgate grilling with Sizzlin' Scotty is what it is.
1: Hey there, Sizzlin' Scotty coming at you with our fantastic recipe. And you know, if there's one thing I love making fresh salsa. Now, the hot chili, so to speak, right now is a hatch chili. These used to be called garden salsa chilies a couple years back. But between these hatch chilies and some heirloom tomatoes, I'm going to give you a great, great recipe today. We're going to start out with 1 pound of hatch chili peppers, 2.5 pounds of heirloom tomatoes, 1 medium onion, 4 cloves of garlic, the juice of 1 lime, about 1/4 cup of cilantro, and a little bit of salt. Heat your oven to about 350 degrees. Slice the hatch chilies and tomatoes. Remove the seeds from the peppers. Put them onto a baking sheet. Slice the onion into chunks. Add that to the baking sheet. Slice up and add up that garlic onto the baking sheet well. You're going to bake this for about 20 to 25 minutes until the pepper skins get slightly charred. Remove from the heat and allow to cool. Peel the skins from the peppers and the tomatoes. What I like to do is drop everything into a Ziploc bag so that steam gets in there. Helps you peel those a lot easier. Once you've got that taken care of, drop the peppers and the tomatoes into a food processor. Squeeze the garlic from their skins and place them in also along with the onion. Add the lime juice, the cilantro, and the salt and process until smooth. Adjust it and taste it a couple times to make sure you've got enough lime, enough heat, enough salt. Adjust as you need. Allow this to refrigerate a couple hours, let those flavors get together, and then serve this up with some tacos or some chips, and you are ready to go. You can find this awesome Hatch Chili Salsa podcast at www.pmn2.com. Until next time, this is Sizzlin' Scotty.
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1: Here's your Panhandle News Network forecast. Tonight, expect mainly clear skies with warm and humid conditions. There is a chance of a thunderstorm, which could lead to flash flooding and damaging winds. The low temperature will be 70 degrees. With your exclusive 95.9 Big Dog AccuWeather forecast, I'm meteorologist Jason Catarino.

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of my own. One's 36, one's 23. 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
1: 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On 81 between Winchester, Martinsburg, and Hagerstown, no accidents. You got the construction zone southbound toward Hedgesville Road slowing you down. Hedgesville, yes, you got your volume. 70 westbound from 270 over to 340, a little heavy, but then you're fine. Hagerstown, Big Pool to Hancock, northbound side of 81, just north of Halfway Boulevard, traffic slows. 15 leaving Leesburg, it's going to be heavy, traffic is going to slow before you get to St. Clair Lane to Point of Rocks, Route 9 in the Berlin, Turnpike pretty heavy, heavy getting in toward Hillsboro to Harper's Ferry Road, then you're fine the rest of the ride to Charlestown and Martinsburg. I'm Allie Oakley with the traffic.

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1: Do you have any concerns? I was like, I do, actually. What if I have an ugly baby? There are some people who think that all babies are beautiful. I am not one of those people. I have seen some ugly babies. Some of you were ugly babies. I think I was an ugly baby. I do. I look at some of my baby pictures, I was like, Mom, did you drink alcohol? Did anybody here have an ugly baby? Anybody? Yeah? Did anybody agree with you? Yes. Yes, a lot of people agreed with you? Who did, who?
2: My mom and my grandma.
1: Your mom and your grandma, oh, they kept it 100. They were just like, she looks like her dad. That's her dad's side of the family.
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3: 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You're in good hands with Allstate. On 81 northbound, as you go past Halfway Boulevard, it's going to be a little bit heavy there, as well as before and after Hedgesville Road, both directions of 81 because of road work. 70 westbound, traffic slows at 270 over to 340. A little bit heavy at 81, then you're fine to Hancock. 15, it's heavy out of Leesburg, up toward about Limestone School Road, and then traffic is going to slow before you get to St. Clair Lane, Point of Rocks, and then you're lining up at Mountville Road. Route 9 in the Berlin Turnpike, heavy going toward Hillsboro to Harper's Ferry Road, then you find Charlestown to Martinsburg, westbound side of 340, Harper's Ferry, traffic's very heavy. And Route 7's okay, but the bypass in Leesburg, very heavy too. I'm Allie Oakley with traffic.
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10: Here's your Panhandle News Network forecast. Tonight, expect mainly clear skies with warm and humid conditions. There is a chance of a thunderstorm, which could lead to flash flooding and damaging winds. The low temperature will be 70 degrees. With your exclusive 95.9 Big Dog AccuWeather forecast, I'm meteorologist Jason Catarino.

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2: 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On 81 northbound, it's pretty heavy from before Dry Run Road to Hedgesville Road, and that's through the construction. 70 westbound slows 355 over to 340, and then it's like pockets of traffic after 40 to ride over to 81, and then you're fine, Big Pool to Hancock. On 15, traffic is going to slow leaving Leesburg. It's pretty heavy before you get to St. Clair Lane to Point of Rocks, and you're lining up at Mountville Road. Route 9 in the Berlin Turnpike, heavy in all directions. Route 9 Hillsboro to Harpers Ferry Road, traffic slows. A little bit heavy through Charlestown, then you're fine into Martinsburg. Westbound 340 through Harpers Ferry, traffic is heavy. I'm Allie Oakley with the traffic.
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1: Won't be long before we'll hear the pitter-patter of tiny dummies around the house. 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
0: It's the Big Dog Dummy, brought to you weekdays at 4:50 by Roto-Rooter, serving Hagerstown, Frederick, and the surrounding areas, available 24/7, providing emergency plumbing and drain services, 301-790-2313, away you go, troubles down the drain. Look, I've seen this in how many sitcoms? Hard to believe it happened in real life. A 52-year-old man named Osniel Blanco Lopez was arrested Sunday after making a joke to an American Airlines employee at Miami International Airport. The ticket agent asked, quote, "You have any dangerous goods?" And he said no, then followed that up by saying, "I have a grenade." Then he started laughing. An airport bomb detection canine responded to check on Osniel's luggage. No explosives were found, but after telling police he was just joking around, he found out that's not a good enough excuse, because he was charged with making a false report about placing a bomb. One day later, at the same airport, a man named Yoel Guevara Crespo was arrested for basically the same thing. The agent asked, "Do you have any lithium batteries or incendiary devices in the bag?" He said, "No, but I have a bomb." Come on, people. It's not that hard. It's really not that hard. That's the Big Dog Dummy, brought to you by Roto-Rooter.
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3: 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On 81 northbound, traffic is still going to slow before you get to Dry Run Road to just thereafter. 70 westbound, traffic slows 355 over to 340. And then after 40, off and on in pockets to 81, then you're fine. Hancock 15 out of Leesburg, it's heavy. Heavy Point of Rocks and Mountville Road, Route 9 lining up at the Berlin Turnpike before Hillsboro Road to Harper's Ferry Road, traffic slows. Then you're fine, Charlestown to Martinsburg, westbound 340 Harper's Ferry. Traffic is heavy. It's going to be volume. I'm Allie Oakley with traffic.
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4: A new report is out on how much money data centers will actually bring in.
5: State Treasurer Larry Pax completed an analysis of tax revenue to be generated by data centers. The report says a $10 billion Berkeley County project would generate $62 million for agencies across the county. But Pax says there's more to it than just money.
6: You have to kind of weigh that against the disruption or possible disruption to our small town. What about the other services and what are the other impacts on the county?
5: Now, he says contributions to the Personal Income Tax Reduction Fund have been overstated. I'm Mike Nolting for WVMetroNews.com.
4: Now, State Treasurer Pack added this about the tax revenue for the proposed data center in Berkeley County.
6: If this project is $10 billion is built and it costs $10 billion and the tax rates remain the same and all the different calculations remain the same, it'll be about $62 million annually.
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4: This Saturday at noon on the Panhandle News Network, WEPM Martinsburg and WCST Berkeley Springs will have the broadcast of the first West Virginia University football game of the season against Coastal Carolina. Head coach Rich Rodriguez, meeting the media on Tuesday, spoke about better depth in this year's ball club.
8: So I think we're a deeper team for sure than we were a year ago. 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So that's, you know, we'll always be a big developmental program, and I think we have the right guys, and we'll keep adding to them.
4: 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From the sports desk, I'm Luke Wiggs.
9: We got AccuWeather. Here's your Panhandle News Network forecast. Tonight, expect mainly clear skies with warm and humid conditions. There is a chance of a thunderstorm, which could lead to flash flooding and damaging winds. The low temperature will be 70 degrees. With your exclusive 95.9 Big Dog AccuWeather forecast, I'm meteorologist Jason Catarino.

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2: 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On 81 right now, it's pretty heavy riding through Martinsburg right around Dry Run Road, and that takes you up to Hedgesville Road. 70 westbound traffic slows 270 over to 340, and then some pockets traffic through Hagerstown, otherwise to Hancock. It's good. 15 out of Leesburg, heavy. That takes you up toward Limestone School Road. Pretty heavy into Luckett's, Point of Rocks, and Mount Bill Road. Route 9 in the Berlin Turnpike, heavy. Heavy before Hillsboro Road to Harper's Ferry Road. Then you're fine. Charlestown to Martinsburg. Looks like there was an accident on the westbound side of 340 as you were heading over toward the Potomac River. So pretty heavy in that westbound direction in Harper's Ferry. I'm Allie Oakley with traffic.

0: That's Dwight Yoakam. This is 95.9 The Big Dog. We are your home for genuine country gold. I'm Daniel Woods hanging out with you. And I love telling you people what I think about various places, what you think about various places, and what people all over the place say about various places. Let's talk about the most fun states in America and the least fun. Number one most fun state this year, according to an annual study, is California, followed by Florida, Illinois, Nevada, New York, Colorado, Washington, Texas, Minnesota, Arizona. Notably, no four-state locations in that top 10. I tend to disagree. The least fun, West Virginia? Absolutely not. Absolutely not. You people don't know what fun is. Mississippi, Vermont, Arkansas, Delaware, Rhode Island, Connecticut, New Hampshire, Alabama, and Maine. I mean, sure, West Virginia is not fun if you don't love incredibly nice people, beautiful scenery, and a lot of things to do. Don't understand this one. Gonna have to take this up with the folks at Wallet Hub, and I guess more in particular, gonna have to take it up with the folks that they survey at Wallet Hub, because this is a swing and a miss, if I'm gonna be completely honest with you. If West Virginia is the 50th most fun place in the United States, we've added a few states to the union that I didn't know about, because, folks, I've been to Iowa. Let me know what you think. Big Dog text line's wide open, 855-959-3294, 855-959-DAWG.
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2: 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On 81, between Winchester, Martinsburg, and Hagerstown, you do have some slower traffic when you get to Dry Run Road to Hedgesville Road, and then you're going to slow Halfway Boulevard to right up to 40. 70 westbound, traffic slows from 270 over to 340 South Mountain, and then Sharpsburg Pike to 81. Traffic is going to be okay the rest of the ride to Hancock. 15 out of Leesburg, it's heavy. Heavy Luckett's, as well as Point of Rocks. Route 9 lining up for the Berlin Turnpike. After you pass Percival Road to Harper's Ferry Road, the rest of the ride to Charlestown and Martinsburg, traffic's okay. Westbound 340, still very heavy when you ride into Harper's Ferry with one incident in the backup. I'm Allie Oakley with traffic.
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10: Here's your Panhandle News Network forecast. Tonight, expect mainly clear skies with warm and humid conditions. There is a chance of a thunderstorm, which could lead to flash flooding and damaging winds. The low temperature will be 70 degrees. With your exclusive 95.9 Big Dog AccuWeather forecast, I'm meteorologist Jason Catarina.

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0: That is Shenandoah. 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
2: 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On 81 southbound going toward Hedgesville Road, traffic slows. Northbound side, it's Halfway Boulevard to 40. 70 westbound, traffic slows 270 over to 340. And then again at South Mountain. Then you find Hagerstown to Hancock. 15, Leesburg heavy. Heavy at Point of Rocks. Route 9 lining up for the Berlin. Turnpike Hillsboro to Harper's Ferry Road. Then you find to Charlestown to Martinsburg. 340 through Harper's Ferry. Traffic has been heavy. There was this midday road work, and then there was an accident in the backup. On Route 7, it looks like we've got a brand new accident after Route 9, so this is going to be before you get to Hamilton Station Road, and it is backing things up on Route 7. I'm Allie Oakley with traffic.
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That's Brooks and Dunn. 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It's the last call for requests on the 5 o'clock traffic jam. I got to hear from you before I get out of here, ladies and gentlemen, because simply put, I want to play what you want to hear. That's what the 5 o'clock traffic jam's all about. It's 95.9 The Big Dog.

0: That's Toby Keith. This is 95.9 The Big Dog, your home for genuine country gold. And we got Shepherd University Ram football back on 95.9 The Big Dog this Saturday. That's right, this Saturday back on The Big Dog to take on Frostburg State. 1 o'clock kickoff. We are on the air with Luke Wiggs and Parker Stone right here on your home for genuine country gold. And we're going to have a heck of a fun time this season at Ram Stadium and all over the Pennsylvania State Athletic Conference. So stay tuned in on your home for the Rams, 95.9 The Big Dog.
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2: 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On 81 northbound, traffic slows halfway Boulevard, almost up toward 40. Southbound side, traffic slows near Hedgesville Road. 70 westbound slows 355 over to 340. A little bit at South Mountain, potential new incident there. The rest of the ride to Hagerstown and to Hancock, traffic's okay. 15 leaving Leesburg, it's pretty heavy, and you're also going to slow at Point of Rocks. Westbound side of Route 7, new accident just after you pass Route 9. So we're really stacking up on Route 7 out of Leesburg. And Route 9 slowing at the Berlin Turnpike, Hillsboro Road to Harper's Ferry Road. After that, traffic's pretty good. The rest of the ride to Charlestown. I'm Allie Oakley with traffic.
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3: A new report is out on how much money data centers will actually bring in.
4: State Treasurer Larry Pax completed an analysis of tax revenue to be generated by data centers. The report says a $10 billion Berkeley County project would generate $62 million for agencies across the county. But Pax says there's more to it than just money.
5: You have to kind of weigh that against the disruption or possible disruption to our small town. What about the other services and what are the other impacts on the county?
4: Now, he says contributions to the Personal Income Tax Reduction Fund have been overstated. I'm Mike Nolting for WVMetroNews.com.
3: Now, State Treasurer Pack added this about the tax revenue for the proposed data center in Berkeley County.
5: If this project is $10 billion is built and it costs $10 billion and the tax rates remain the same and all the different calculations remain the same, it'll be about $62 million annually.
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3: This Saturday at noon on the Panhandle News Network, WEPM Martinsburg and WCST Berkeley Springs will have the broadcast of the first West Virginia University football game of the season against Coastal Carolina. Head coach Rich Rodriguez, meeting the media on Tuesday, spoke about better depth in this year's ball club.
6: So I think we're a deeper team for sure than we were a year ago. 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So that's, you know, we'll always be a big developmental program, and I think we have the right guys, and we'll keep adding to them.
3: 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From the sports desk, I'm Luke Wiggs.
7: Here's your Panhandle News Network forecast. Tonight, expect mainly clear skies with warm and humid conditions. There is a chance of a thunderstorm, which could lead to flash flooding and damaging winds. The low temperature will be 70 degrees. With your exclusive 95.9 Big Dog AccuWeather forecast, I'm meteorologist Jason Catarino.

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1: 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There are no accidents. 70 westbound. Traffic slows 270 over to 340. You got a crash at South Mountain and just after Myersville. Look out for parking lot style conditions. 70 between Hagerstown and Hancock, it's good. 15 leaving Leesburg, it's heavy. Heavy at Point of Rocks. Route 9 lining up for the Berlin Turnpike, but then after that to Charlestown and Martinsburg, you're fine. Westbound 340, traffic's pretty heavy in Harper's Ferry with an accident in the backup. Route 7, there was a crash after Route 9. Traffic is going to be backed up out of Leesburg on the bypass. I'm Allie Oakley with traffic.
2: 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Now you can take the Big Dog to the beach, to the river, to the mountains, to the trails, anywhere.

That's Charlie Rich. It's 95.9 The Big Dog, and this is your home for genuine country gold. Cruising down the backside of the Big Dog Ride Home on your Wednesday, which means we're headed to the backside of the week. It's practically the weekend if you think about it. It's Mark Chestnut.

0: AI-powered surveillance cameras. It's a Hawaiian shirt with bright colors, but a pattern closer to some random shapes than, you know, the typical floral fun pattern you see on those Hawaiian shirts. The designer says it can make you invisible to a lot of AI-powered cameras because it doesn't know what a human is. It just learned what they look like based on training, and the pattern confuses it. The design, though, was created with help from AI, so this is not going to work forever. And, you know, the Harry Potter cloak of invisibility, we're still a good ways away from inventing that. Let me know what you think. I know the AI security cameras are kind of a big hot topic right now. So let me know if you're going to be purchasing the German AI invisibility Hawaiian shirt, which I think is a combination of words that have probably never been put together in the English language before. Big Dog text line's open, 855-959-3294.
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10: Here's your Panhandle News Network forecast. Tonight, expect mainly clear skies with warm and humid conditions. There is a chance of a thunderstorm, which could lead to flash flooding and damaging winds. The low temperature will be 70 degrees. With your exclusive 95.9 Big Dog AccuWeather forecast, I'm meteorologist Jason Catarina.

0: What time zone am I on? What country am I in?
1: It doesn't matter. It's 5 o'clock somewhere.
0: It's always on 5 in Margaritaville, come to think of it.
1: Yeah, I heard that.
0: You've been there, haven't you?
1: Yes, sir.
0: I've seen your boat there.
1: I've been to Margaritaville a few times.
0: All right. Well, that's good.
1: Stumble my way back.
0: Okay. Well, we just want to make sure you can keep it between the navigational beacons.
1: Between the buoys. I got it.
0: All right. Well, it's 5 o'clock. Let's go somewhere.
1: I'm ready. Crank it up.
0: Let's get out of here.
1: I'm gone.

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1: We feel your pain on that one.
0: 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We'll play the coolest music all summer long, guaranteed. 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

0: Kenny Chesney's on 95.9 The Big Dog, your home for genuine country gold. And I'm not kidding you, folks, when I tell you the event of the year is coming up in 10 days. Yes, 10 days, and it is going to sell out because the Middleway Volunteer Fire Department is bringing back its fourth annual Sportsman's Gun Bash. 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

0: That is Alabama, and this is 95.9 The Big Dog. It's your home for genuine country gold. Closing up shop on another edition of The Big Dog Ride. Helm saying so long on your Wednesday, but I will be back tomorrow to do this whole thing over again from 3 until 7 on a Friday Eve edition of the program. I hope to see you then. Well, I won't see you, but you'll hear me. I'll talk to you tomorrow. Until then, that's Wednesday. I've been Daniel Woods, and I am out of here.
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11: A new report is out on how much money data centers will actually bring in.
12: State Treasurer Larry Pax completed an analysis of tax revenue to be generated by data centers. The report says a $10 billion Berkeley County project would generate $62 million for agencies across the county. But Pax says there's more to it than just money.
13: You have to kind of weigh that against the disruption or possible disruption to our small town. What about the other services and what are the other impacts on the county?
12: Now, he says contributions to the personal income tax reduction fund have been overstated. I'm Mike Nolte for WVMetroNews.com.
11: Now, State Treasurer Pack added this about the tax revenue for the proposed data center in Berkeley County.
13: If this project is $10 billion is built, and it costs $10 billion, and the tax rates remain the same, and all the different calculations remain the same, it'll be about $62 million annually.
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11: 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Head coach Rich Rodriguez, meeting the media on Tuesday, spoke about better depth in this year's ball club.
15: I think we're a deeper team for sure than we were a year ago, and if they're the right guys, which I think, as I was saying on a call earlier today, that, you know, we'll have the experience coming back, not just next year, for the next couple of years, because we don't have as many seniors. So that's, you know, we'll always be a big developmental program, and I think we have the right guys, and we'll keep adding to them.
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16: Here's your Panhandle News Network forecast. Tonight, expect mainly clear skies with warm and humid conditions. There is a chance of a thunderstorm, which could lead to flash flooding and damaging winds. The low temperature will be 70 degrees. With your exclusive 95.9 Big Dog AccuWeather forecast, I'm meteorologist Jason Catarino.

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The devil went down to Georgia. He was looking for a soul to steal. He was in a bind because he was way behind and he was willing to make a deal. When he came across this young man sawing on a fiddle and playing it hot, and the devil jumped up on a hickory stump and said, "Boy, let me tell you what. I guess you didn't know it, but I'm a fiddle player too. And if you'd care to take a dare, I'll make a bet with you. Now you play pretty good fiddle, boy, but give the devil his due. I bet a fiddle of gold against your soul, because I think I'm better than you." 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

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Welcome into Wednesday. It's TJ Allen. 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Keith Whitley kicking it off. It's The Big Dog.

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Billy Currington, Good Directions. It's The Big Dog.

Little Texas on 95.9, the big dog. And if you see news happening around the four states, text news to 35651. That's news to 35651. Let's keep Big Dog Nation informed. We're live and local. We're up to the minute. Kenny Chesney now on the big dog.

0: 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As TJ Allen, this is Big Dog Nation. You can wake up with Bob Steele every weekday morning from 6 to 10. He has live local weather, news, traffic, sports, everything you need to get your day started off just right. It's Bob Steele and the 5 times over caffeinated morning show, weekday 6 to 10, here on The Big Dog.
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4: 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Tonight, expect mainly clear skies with warm and humid conditions. There is a chance of a thunderstorm, which could lead to flash flooding and damaging winds. The low temperature will be 70 degrees. With your exclusive 95.9 Big Dog AccuWeather forecast, I'm meteorologist Jason Catarina.